0: 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Ahora llega Taylor Swift con Opalite, así que disfrútala.
1: Hey there, pal, why so glum? Have you been feeling unsatisfied in life? Maybe you're lacking connection in a friendship or relationship. Maybe you give more than you get back. What if I told you you could magically turn all that crappiness into happiness? No need to fret, no more frustration. Introducing Opalite, the revolutionary fix for your problems. 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